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1: is established in your mind,
0: y construye una fortaleza mental,
1: and it builds a mental stronghold.
0: Algo que se tiene gran efecto en la vida de las personas.
1: Something that has great effect in the life of people.
0: Una fortaleza mental.
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0: En el Antiguo Testamento, en las ciudades antiguas.
1: In the Old Testament, in the old cities.
0: Las ciudades eran protegidas por murallas.
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0: Murallas gruesas.
1: Very thick walls.
0: No cualquiera las tumbaba.
1: Not anybody could just
0: knock it down.
1: Knock them down.
0: Pero mira.
1: But look.
0: La fortaleza era para dos cosas.
1: The stronghold was for two things.
0: Para que nadie entrara dentro.
1: For no one to come in.
0: Y para que nadie saliera.
1: And for no one to go out.
0: Y cuando uno tiene una fortaleza mental.
1: And when one has a mental stronghold.
0: Alguien que te quiere dar un buen consejo no lo permites.
1: Someone that's trying to give you some good advice, you don't allow them.
0: Y como tú piensas adentro.
1: And since you think on the inside.
0: Nada puede salir.
1: Nothing can come out.
0: Eso era una fortaleza.
1: That was a stronghold.
0: Pensamientos. Conscientes o inconscientes.
1: Thoughts that are unconscious or conscious.
0: Experiencias que vivimos.
1: Experiences that we lived.
0: Traumas que vivimos.
1: Traumas that we lived.
0: Abusos físicos.
1: Abuses.
0: Verbales.
1: That were physical.
0: Abusos
1: or verbal,
0: sexuales.
1: They were also sexual.
0: Te abandonaron.
1: They abandoned you.
0: Pasaste un divorcio.
1: You went through a divorce.
0: Una infidelidad.
1: Infidelity.
0: Una traición.
1: They betrayed you.
0: Esos son pensamientos conscientes o inconscientes.
1: Those are unconscious or conscious thoughts.
0: Esas experiencias que vivimos.
1: Those experiences that we live.
0: Traen como resultado.
1: Brought as a result.
0: Resentimiento a la gente.
1: Resentment to people.
0: Temor en la gente.
1: Fear to the people.
0: Inseguridad en la gente.
1: Insecurity to the people.
0: Complejos.
1: Complexions.
0: Malicias.
1: Evil doings.
0: Desconfianza.
1: And you didn't trust.
0: ¿Qué le parece?
1: What do you think of that?
0: Una fortaleza mental.
1: A mental stronghold.
0: También es formada.
1: Is also formed.
0: Cuando le creemos mentiras al diablo.
1: When we believe the lies of the enemy.
0: No dudo que aquí hay gente sentada. Alimentando mentiras que el diablo te metió.
1: I don't doubt that there are people sitting here that are feeding the lies that the enemy gave to you.
0: Hay un pajarito que se llama cuckoo bird.
1: There is a little bird called cuckoo bird.
0: Y ese pajarito.
1: And that little bird.
0: No incuba sus huevos.
1: Does not incubate his birds.
0: Él espera que otra pajarita.
1: He waits for another little female bird.
0: Que está incubando sus huevos.
1: That is incubating her eggs.
0: Se va a comer o algo y ella aprovecha y pone su huevo ahí en ese nido.
1: To go eat and then she takes advantage and places her egg right there in that same nest.
0: Y se va.
1: And she goes.
0: Llega la pajarita.
1: And the other female bird arrives.
0: Y está incubando los huevos.
1: And she's incubating the eggs.
0: Y termina hasta cuando los pollitos, los pajaritos nacen.
1: And she ends until the birdies are born.
0: Y eso es lo que pasa.
1: And that is what happens.
0: Cuando tú cultivas un pensamiento que Dios nunca te lo plantó.
1: When you cultivate a thought that God never planted.
0: Alguien te lo plantó.
1: Someone planted it.
0: Una idea que se te vino a la cabeza.
1: An idea that came over to your head.
0: Y empieza uno a creer.
1: And one begins to believe.
0: Algo.
1: Something.
0: Que Dios nunca te plantó.
1: That God never planted.
0: Yo no puedo sanar.
1: I can't heal.
0: Yo no puedo ser bendecido.
1: I can't be blessed.
0: Yo no puedo cambiar.
1: I can't change.
0: ¿Por qué?
1: Why?
0: Porque creíste las mentiras del diablo.
1: Because you believed the devil's lies.
0: El diablo te puede decir, you are a girl and you can like girls.
1: The devil can say, tú eres niña y te puede gustar las niñas.
0: You're a boy and you can like boys.
1: Tú eres niño y te puede